wheel started to turn, and plea there was no way out. And it wasn't very long till I knew exactly what my mom had been talking about.

This is my church. This is where I heal my hurts. It's a natural grace, or watching young life shape. It's in minor keys, solutions and remedies. Enemies becoming friends when bitterness ends. This is my church.

0: la radio.
1: As we grew up in our tradition, and it was dark, the Lord was our light.